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1: Ram 29, diesel right, 4x4, Santa Maria on one, ready, set, hut, hut.
2: Mark, what are you doing?
1: I'm calling the winning play. Big savings are taking the field at Santa Maria Chrysler Dodge Jeep Ram. Martin, you want to be on the team roster?
2: I thought I was already on the team, Mark.
1: Come on, Martin. This is Team